0: 6.47 Uhr, guten Morgen.
1: Hey, this is Taylor Swift, and you're listening to my song. 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

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So when it's black, this insomniac, take an original tack. Keep the beast in my nature under ceaseless attack. 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